0: The overture from Caio Mario by Domenico Cimarosa. Sinfonia Finlandia, conducted by Patrick Galois, right here on WQXR. The next music you're going to hear is by Caroline Shaw. It's called And the Swallow. It's coming up.
1: Yefim Bronfman has been called a powerhouse and Olympian of the piano. 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

Music by Caroline Shaw, played by Ars Nova Copenhagen. Paul Hillier conducting. Exciting program coming up tonight, Chicago Symphony, Julian Racklin. I met him years ago. He was playing violin. Now he's playing viola, violin. He's conducting. He's doing all that with the Chicago Symphony tonight. That starts at 9 o'clock right here on WQXR. So stick around for that. Right now we'll hear from Schubert. Started off as just a little song. Then it turned into this. This is the piano quintet in A. It's known as the Trout. Oh, we're going to hear the Guarneri Quartet, Manuel Axe, John Daly, Michael Tree, David Sawyer, and Julius Levine all playing this music by Schubert on WQXR.

Guarneri Quartet featuring Emmanuel Axe playing piano, John Daly on violin, Michael Tree played viola, David Sawyer on cello, Julius Levine playing double bass right here on WQXR Franz Schubert's Piano Quintet in A, known as the Trout, on this beautiful evening here on WQXR. I'm Terrence McKnight. I'm going to be back here with you tomorrow. Stick around. We got the Chicago Symphony broadcast. Oh, Julian Racklin is going to be on stage tonight conducting and playing string instruments. Stick around, it's coming up next. I'll see you next time.

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0: Here's a test. Ask a group of string players to name their favorite violin concerto by Mozart. Chances are, many will entirely ignore the composer's five official ones and respond, the Sinfonia Concertante. Of course, this piece isn't even called a concerto, and it pairs two instruments, the violin and viola, in an equal partnership. And yet, who can argue with melodies like this? On this week's Chicago Symphony Orchestra program, we'll bring you the Sinfonia Concertante in a performance by Julian Rocklin, leading from the viola, and associate concertmaster Stephanie Jung on violin. Also on the program, Rocklin trades viola for violin as he performs Tchaikovsky's Meditation from Memory of a Dear Place. And Rocklin will conduct the orchestra in two works, Beethoven's Overture to the Creatures of Prometheus and Mozart's Linz Symphony. All of that, plus a rare gem by Hindemith, is ahead on this week's CSO program. I'm Lisa Simeone.
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0: Julian Rocklin first appeared with the CSO more than 30 years ago when he was an up-and-coming violin virtuoso.
4: The relationship to the Chicago Symphony started actually back in the 90s, in 92, as I recall, at the Ravinia Festival, where I was playing the Sibelius Violin Concerto. Of course, it's always a huge honor and an incredible joy to return and to work with these phenomenal musicians.
0: Julian Rocklin has since added viola and conducting to his already impressive resume, and he opens our program on the podium with Beethoven's Overture to the Creatures of Prometheus. From a May 2022 concert, Julian Rocklin leads the Chicago Symphony Orchestra in the Overture to the Creatures of Prometheus by Beethoven.

0: The Overture to the Creatures of Prometheus by Beethoven. Julian Rocklin led a performance by the Chicago Symphony Orchestra. As mentioned at the top of this broadcast, we're spotlighting the triple threat talents of Julian Rocklin as conductor, violinist, and violist. And that brings us to Mozart's Sinfonia Concertante for violin, viola, and orchestra. Rocklin will be leading from the viola, while the solo violin part is played by Stephanie Jiang, the CSO's associate concertmaster. We asked Rocklin about the challenges of switching between viola and violin in a single program.
1: Yes, they are related to each other. Every violist can pick up the violin, and every violinist can pick up the viola. But if you really go into the depth, and if you want to play viola not sounding like a violinist, or play the violin not sounding like a violist, you really have to have full command of the language, of the instrument.
0: There's a long tradition of switch-hitting string players in classical music. Rocklin's own teacher was Pinchas Zukerman, another violinist and violist. Rocklin points out that the larger viola has a different feel and different tuning from the violin, with its strings being a fifth lower.
1: So for the intonation, for the left hand, but also for the right hand, so for the pressure that you apply to the string, everything is slightly different. But this little difference is, freaked me out in the beginning. But I kept doing it and I kept working and seeing how do I feel, how does it feel to really sort of switch the way you think, the way it feels. And after doing it for nearly 30 years, it's become something natural to me.
0: Julian Rocklin, who is joined by violinist Stephanie Jiang and the Chicago Symphony Orchestra, the Sinfonia Concertante in E-flat major for violin, viola, and orchestra by Mozart.

0: Mozart's Sinfonia Concertante in E-flat major for violin, viola, and orchestra. A performance by the Chicago Symphony Orchestra featuring Associate Concertmaster Stephanie Zhang and Julian Rocklin leading from the viola. Coming up next, Rocklin turns from viola to violin in music by Tchaikovsky. Stay with us.
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0: This is the Chicago Symphony Orchestra in concert. I'm Lisa Simeone. So far, we've featured Julian Rocklin as conductor and violist. Next comes his third featured talent as a violinist. Tchaikovsky's Souvenir d'un lieu cher, or Memory of a Dear Place, refers to the Ukrainian country estate of his influential patron, Nadezhda von Meck. The property offered a haven for the composer at a time when he was recovering from the collapse of his ill-fated marriage. During this period, he embarked on this suite of three short pieces for violin and piano. The opening meditation is the most substantial of the three and shows off Tchaikovsky's mastery of the violin. We'll hear an orchestral arrangement by Alexander Glazunov. Julian Rocklin leads the Chicago Symphony Orchestra from the violin. This is the meditation from Tchaikovsky's Souvenir d'un lieu cher, or Memory of a Dear Place.

0: Julian Rocklin, performing on his 1704 Ex Liebig Stradivarius. He led the Chicago Symphony Orchestra in the Meditation from Tchaikovsky's Souvenir d'un lieu cher, Memory of a Dear Place. After that detour to Russian music, we'll return to Austria, and specifically Linz. It's famous for its decadent Linzertort, and also the birthplace of Mozart's Symphony No. 36. Mozart completed the Linz Symphony during a stopover on his way from Salzburg to Vienna. Despite looking ragged and maybe in need of a shave, the composer was welcomed into the palace of a local count, who invited him to perform with the resident orchestra. Not having packed a symphony, Mozart dashed off a new one and copied out the orchestral parts in just 4 days. This was Mozart's first symphony featuring a slow introduction, and the opening theme has a pensive mood. Julian Rocklin is particularly drawn to this intimate quality.
1: This symphony, even though it is full of joy and happiness and sparkle, there is a very special feeling of vulnerability and of subtlety and of very fine intimacy. So it is a full symphony with all its colors and with the classical four movements, but

0: he always finds some tears behind the notes, and you will find this intimacy which is nearly like playing chamber music.
1: Julian Rachlin, who returns to the Orchestra Hall stage to conduct the Chicago Symphony Orchestra. This is the Symphony No. 36 in C major, the Linz Symphony by Mozart.

0: The Symphony No. 36 in C major, The Linz by Mozart. Julian Rocklin led the Chicago Symphony Orchestra. Still to come, we began our program with Beethoven's Soul Ballet, based on the Prometheus myth. We'll close with music from a dance work by Hindemith, based on the life of St. Francis of Assisi. That's next.
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0: You're listening to the Chicago Symphony Orchestra program. I'm Lisa Simeone. As ballet subjects go, the life of St. Francis of Assisi is one of the more unusual, and possibly for this reason, Hindemith's Nobilissima Visione, or the Noblest Vision, has never really found a huge audience. But that's a pity, since the score captures the German composer's deep sense of craft. Commissioned in 1938 for the Ballet Russe of Monte Carlo, the piece spoke to Hindemith's interest in spiritual matters, with five scenes depicting the life of St. Francis. The suite you're about to hear is a reworking of several ballet numbers. There's an introduction and rondo, a march and pastoral, and finally, a passacaglia. From a 1967 RCA recording, the Chicago Symphony Orchestra is led by its seventh music director, Jean Martinon. This is Nobilissima Visione by Hindemith.

Nobilissima Visione, The Noblest Vision by Hindemith. That was a 1967 recording by the Chicago Symphony Orchestra, led by Jean Martinon. And that brings today's program to a close. There's much more content on the CSO's Experience website. 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

0: 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This broadcast was produced by Brian Wise, with assistance from G1 Sun, Frank Villela, and Philip Husher. Music production was by Charlie Post and Mark Alltag. Vanessa Moss is the executive producer. I'm Lisa Simeone.
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Hi there, this is Bill McLaughlin. This week on Exploring Music, we've been meeting a number of composers who are very well known for a single work, and we're asking them the question. I'm going to ask it the way a studio executive might ask a young film composer now. Okay, kid, that's pretty good, but what else have you got? So, what about that piece for brass? It's the fanfare to a dance piece called La Paris, given its premiere in Paris in 1912. We just heard it conducted by Leonard Slatkin with the Orchestre National de France. And the composer who wrote that piece had the misfortune, I suppose, of being in even more famous company. Maurice Ravel had just made the ballet D'After St. Chloe. Prokofiev was making ballets for this same company, the Ballet Russe. And Igor Stravinsky was in the midst of three early ballets, Firebird, Petrushka, and Rite of Spring. And La Paris debuted right in the middle of that. And it's not the piece for which our composer is best known. Let's listen to another piece by our lad and see if we can figure out who this composer is. This is a work for solo horn with orchestra. The solo horn player is Hermann Baumann, whom we listened to yesterday. Once again, it's the Gewandhaus Orchestra of Leipzig under Kurt Masur. The piece is called Villanelle.

A wonderful piece for solo horn and orchestra. Villanelle is the name of that piece. Hermann Baumann was the soloist with the Leipzig Gewandhaus Orchestra under Kurt Mazur. I found a line about this composer from Martin Cooper, who writes, "How ironic it is that this cultivated and intellectual composer should achieve his unique popular success with a comic work." Oh yeah, comic. Maybe even cartoon. Bring to mind Mickey Mouse? I know it does for me, but that's just because I was a fool for the film Fantasia when I was a kid. Listen to what the composer called this piece. A symphonic scherzo after a ballade of Goethe. We call it The Sorcerer's Apprentice. Our composer is Paul Dukas, and nothing he wrote before or after The Sorcerer's Apprentice ever achieved the popularity of that work. It's a wonderful story from Goethe. There's an apprentice who's left alone in his master's house and tries his hand at casting spells by commanding a broomstick to fill his bath with water. The broom springs to life and fetches bucket after bucket until the bath overflows. The house is nearly washed away. The apprentice, horrified and unable to remember the spell to stop what is happening, seizes a hatchet and he chops the broomstick in two, whereupon his troubles become double. Eventually, the master returns home and sets all to rights. Let's listen to James Levine lead the Berlin Philharmonic, a story after Goethe, music by Paul Dukas, The Sorcerer's Apprentice.

That piece is still great fun 100-and-some years later. Piece from 1897, The Sorcerer's Apprentice, music of Paul Dukas, a symphonic scherzo after a ballad of Goethe. James Levine leading Berlin Philharmonic. So here's an elegant, stylish, intelligent composer whose reputation is overwhelmed by this comic piece he wrote as a rather young man. So let's ask him the question. All right, Monsieur Dukas, what else do you have in your catalog? Well, a wonderful symphony from right around that same time. Let's hear the slow movement, the second movement of the Symphony in C. We'll hear a performance by the BBC Philharmonic Orchestra under Jean-Pascal Tortelier from the Symphony in C major of Paul Dukas, the second movement marked Andante espressivo e sostenuto.

0: Remarkably beautiful music, isn't it? The second movement, the slow movement from the Symphony in C Major, composed in 1895 by Paul Dukas. There was Leonard Slatkin conducting the Orchestre National de France. Wish we had time for more of this music. We'll have to get back to it in another show. It's a big three-movement symphony, the better part of 40 minutes. Marvelous piece of music by Paul Dukas. Before we leave Paul Dukas, let me just read you a couple lines from the Grove Dictionary article, where the author writes, "A complete assessment of Dukas will only be possible when his works have been published in their entirety. A first initiative in this direction was taken with the newly rediscovered Overture to King Lear, which received its world premiere in 1995. That's about 100 years after he composed it. With the original treatment of traditional forms, his highly inventive approach to musical drama, and his importance as a teacher and a writer, Dukas occupies a central position in French musical history. And a position in our hearts, too. Great composer who also wrote The Sorcerer's Apprentice." You're tuned into Exploring Music, and this week we are asking a lot of composers, okay, what else do you have? What else have you written? Drop us a line. Suggest some more composers of whom you'd like us to ask this question. Write to us at exploringmusic, all one word, at WFMT.com.
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2: Yefim Bronfman has been called a powerhouse and Olympian of the piano. 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
0: Paul Dukas, born 1865, lived all the way to 1935, very self-critical, and toward the end of his life, he refused to let much of his music be published. So many good composers from France during the late 19th and early 20th century. I thought we'd go to another. This composer, born about 25 years earlier. I'll give you his dates, 1841 to 1894. Let's listen to a little piano piece by this next French composer.

Isn't that charming? The piece is called Idyll, or perhaps the composer would have said Idyll. It's from a set of 10 picturesque pieces. This one was played by Angela Hewitt, a young Canadian pianist who obviously paid close attention to the composer, who asks that this piece be performed with freshness and naivete. Charming piece for solo piano. Let's hear a song by this composer, Chanson pour Jean. Here the beloved is compared to a rose whose fading the composer treats with an arresting change to a darker color and a sudden intensification of mood. I'm quoting from the liner notes. I couldn't do better than that. This is Barbara Hendricks with Michel D'Alberto, Chanson pour Jeanne.

Since roses are fair and Jean is too, our world is all in bloom, and it is the height of foolishness to have a care for anything else, since roses are fair and Jean is too. Barbara Hendricks, the soprano, Michel D'Alberto at the piano, Chanson pour Jean. Want to take a guess at the composer? Maybe some of you have it already. It's Emmanuel Chabrier, born in the Auvergne, 1841. Just 53 years old when he died, 1894. He was known as a composer of songs, piano pieces, and operas. He was a huge lover of Wagner, and there was a great trend toward Wagner's music among the French intelligentsia around 1880. Chabrier was amongst them. He went to hear Tristan, and from the very first note of the solo cello prelude, he burst into tears and apparently wept throughout the whole 5 hours of the opera. Chabrier had a tremendous influence on the composers coming up just after him, especially young Maurice Ravel, who just adored the music of Emmanuel Chabrier. Chabrier was also noted as quite a gay blade in Paris. He was friends with the greatest poets, people like Paul Verlaine. He also had a great collection of Impressionist paintings, starting with Edouard Manet, who painted a portrait of Chabrier. But nowadays, when you speak of the music of Chabrier, all it seems that we can think of are his trips to Spain,

Music of Emmanuel Chabrier, who made his first visit to Spain in 1883. He went as a tourist and very quickly became a tune collector. He wrote down all of the tunes that he heard sung on the streets there and incorporated a lot of them into that piece we just heard, which is called España. It is Emmanuel Chabrier's

0: 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Our production assistants are Ella Pinsloop, Eric Opland, Adela Skoronsky, and Weston Williams. Rebecca Neistat is the WFMT production and syndication manager. 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I'm Bill McLaughlin. 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
1: 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You'll hear rising star conductor Anna Rakitina lead the Orchestra of St. Luke's in Tchaikovsky's Symphony No. 5 and the Beethoven Violin Concerto with violinist Stella Chen. 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

An arrangement of Triana from Iberia, the suite of pieces by Isaac Albéniz. That was the London Symphony and conductor Paul Daniel. And this is WQXR. Good morning, it's 5:30. I'm Jeff Spurgeon, and it's the 20th day of May. A cloudy morning emerging in New York City. And it's going to be another hot day, too. Our high today, 93. A heat advisory continues in effect until 8 o'clock tonight, with a 30% chance of showers and storms starting up later this afternoon. And we'll have some storms overnight. Tomorrow, morning showers. And tomorrow's high, 68 tomorrow. Today, though, 93, and it's 78 already. And in the next few minutes on WQXR, we'll bring you music by one of the Bach boys and a performance of a work of Franz Liszt played by André Watts. Right now, though, we start our time together this morning with the Air and Gavotte from a set of pieces by Arthur Foote. This is the Seattle Symphony, conducted by Gerard Schwartz. And from all of us at WQXR, good morning.

0: music of the American composer Arthur Foote. He was one of the Boston Six, Amy Beach, among those that set of composers who were figuring out how to make American classical music in the 19th century. Those are two of the movements from his Serenade, his Opus 25, a work from the early 1890s. Arthur Foote's music played for you this morning on WQXR by Gerard Schwartz and the Seattle Symphony. 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Written and performed by Todd Almond and directed by David Cromer, I'm Almost There comes to BAM for a three-week run ahead of its first U.S., or rather ahead of its U.S. tour, June 9th to 28th. Tickets at BAM.org.
1: 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And ahead of the summer season, WQXR is taking you to Caramore for a very special program featuring performances from last summer. You'll hear rising star conductor Anna Rakitina lead the Orchestra of St. Luke's in Tchaikovsky's Symphony No. 5. And the Beethoven Violin Concerto with violinist Stella Chen. Enjoy an evening of music from Caramore Friday night at 9 on WQXR.
0: Now some Bach in this early morning hour. This is a work of J.C. Bach, his Grand Overture No. 1 from William Boughton and the English Symphony.

Grand indeed, that grand overture number one of J.C. Bach, the English symphony, and conductor William Boughton on WQXR. Now 4 minutes before 6 o'clock in the morning. And here is pianist Andre Watts, a performance given, 40 years ago, this month, in Mannheim, Germany, at the Schwetzingen Palace. Among the works Watts played was Franz Liszt's Valse Oubliée, number one, a forgotten waltz.

It does sound a little bit like some of the waltz was forgotten. I've never seen the manuscript for the piece. Pianists play it in several ways. That's how André Watts chose to end that Valse Oubliée, number one of Liszt, in a performance given in 1986 in Germany and brought to you this morning on Classical New York, WQXR, 105.9 FM and HD Newark, 90.3 FM WQXW Ossining, and WNYC FM HD2 New York. It's a minute after six. I'm Jeff Spurgeon. Grateful you're listening today. Here's the weather forecast. Another hot day. Another really hot day. 77 now in Central Park. Our forecast high today is 93, but with increasing clouds. A heat advisory is in effect in the city, continuing from yesterday until 8 o'clock tonight. There is a 30% chance of showers and storms starting up later this afternoon, 4-ish, and then a slightly greater chance maybe later in the evening. And we'll have showers in the morning tomorrow. And then tomorrow's high temperature, 68. Today, 93. And at the moment, 77. In this hour on WQXR, we'll be happy to share with you music by Alexandre Desplat, one of his film scores. We'll visit the steppes of Central Asia and that famous work by Alexander Borodin. And we'll hear music from a Beethoven piano concerto. Right now, though, it's a concerto for two violins by Antonio Vivaldi. This is the orchestra Gli Incogniti. Giuliano Carmignola and Amandine Bayer are the violinists.

A two violins concerto by Antonio Vivaldi from the ensemble Ian Conniti and the violinists Giuliano Carmignola and Amandine Bayer. 6:13 with WQXR. Here's the overture from Caterina Cornaro. This piece of music by Franz Lochner, played by the Munich Radio Orchestra.

0: Franz Lochner's Katharina Cornaro Overture from the Munich Radio Orchestra and conductor Ralph Wackert. It's WQXR. 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Clouds expected to increase as the day proceeds. Temperature up to 93 today. And a heat advisory is in effect until 8 o'clock tonight. This afternoon, this evening, overnight, some showers and storms. No great accumulations expected, but, you know, you could get dumped on in a storm if the cell happens to be passing over your head. So that's a possibility later this afternoon and tonight. And then tomorrow, complete change. Morning showers and a high tomorrow of 68. Right now it's 77 in the city. 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More at carnegiehall.org.
1: 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A long time ago, in a galaxy far, far away, Rey travels to recruit the galaxy's last hope, Luke Skywalker, to the Resistance, to stand up to the First Order before it's too late. All while John Williams' legendary score is brought to life, performed live in sync with the full film projected on the big screen. May 29th to 31st in Red Bank, Newark, and New Brunswick. 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

That's a piece of Alexandre Desplat's music, written for the film 2019, was it? 7 years ago, something like that, when Little Women came out. And that was the music for a wonderful sequence in the film where the book is being produced, and you see it produced with the technology of the time. The music honestly reminds me of the scene more than vice versa. But if you don't know the film, then you got to enjoy the music just for itself, which is worthwhile too. That was from the original motion picture soundtrack of Alexandre Desplat's score for Little Women. 25 after 6 with WQXR. We'll head out into the steppes of Central Asia in a few minutes in that famous work by Borodin after we hear a sinfonia by Josef Myslivicek, played by Concerto Cologne.

music of Josef Mislivicek on Classical 105.9 WQXR, Concerto Cologne, and conductor Werner Erhardt with that Sinfonia. Morning, good morning, 6:33, sun's up about an hour already, and the day is underway. And if you'd like to get out of town for just a few minutes, we'll take you out of town now, into the steppes of Central Asia. Alexander Borodin's music here from the Bavarian Radio Symphony and conductor Esa-Pekka Salonen.

0: The Bavarian Radio Symphony Orchestra and conductor Esa-Pekka Salonen with Alexander Borodin's In the Steppes of Central Asia. The sound of the big outdoors, which can be a quiet place, too. 6:42 with WQXR, where in a moment we'll have a gavotte for you to dance to, music of August Klughardt, and then Leif Ove Andsnes takes up a Beethoven piano concerto. 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
1: Paquito de Rivera is a composer, saxophonist, and clarinetist whose work spans classical, jazz, and Latin music. 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
0: So, Paquito de Rivera, the guest on the episode that is out just today. Just so it's brand new. If you've been enjoying Emmanuel Ax's podcast, well, you have a new guest to enjoy today. Now, this is a gavotte from the three pieces in the Opus 87 of August Klughardt, the Dessau-Anhalt Philharmonic Orchestra here.

Music of August Klughardt on WQXR, the Gavotte from his Three Pieces in the Opus 87. Anthony Hermos conducted that performance by the Dessau-Anhalt Philharmonic. And now it's 12 minutes before 7 o'clock, and we're going to hear the third movement, Rondo, from Beethoven's Piano Concerto No. 4 now. Here are Leifover Ansnes and the Mahler Chamber Orchestra.

The concluding movement of Beethoven's Piano Concerto No. 4, the Mahler Chamber Orchestra and pianist Leif Ove Andsnes, who also conducted from the keyboard, part of the great journey that the Mahler people and Leif Ove took a few years ago to explore, perform, study, get into, understand, share the Beethoven Piano Concertos. A couple of minutes before 7 with WQXR, and we bring you a greeting now. From love, this is the Salut d'Amour of Edward Elgar, Gil Shaham, and Orpheus Chamber Orchestra.

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Love's Greeting, the Salut d'Amour of Edward Elgar. Gil Shaham played the violin. Orpheus Chamber Orchestra joined him in that performance. On Classical New York, WQXR, 105.9 FM at HD, Newark, 90.3 FM, WQXW, Ossining, and WNYC FM, HD2, New York. A couple of minutes after 7 o'clock in the morning, I'm Jeff Spurgeon. Thanks so much for listening. In a moment, a river trip with music of Bedřich Smetana. And we'll have something from a Saint-Saëns symphony, not the most often heard music of Saint-Saëns. And at 7:30 this morning, some of J.S. Bach's Coffee Cantata for your morning Bach. As for the day in New York City, well, we'll have increasing clouds, and it's going to be hot again, the high 93, with the heat advisory continuing in effect until 8 o'clock tonight. There's a 30% chance of showers and storms starting up later this afternoon. Those will continue overnight and tomorrow, and that's going to break the weather. Tomorrow's high temperature forecast is 68 degrees. Today, 93. So, there's a study in contrasts, huh? 77 right now in New York. Now, from trickling streams and rain falling, out of all of that comes a great river. This is the picture of that river. Vltava, it's called. Smetana's music played here by Niemeyjärvi and the Detroit Symphony.

Vultava is the name of the river. We more often hear it referred to as the Moldau, which is the German name for the river, but the Czech name is Vultava. Bedřich Smetana's picture of that great body of water. The Detroit Symphony and conductor Nemi Järvi on Classical 105.9 WQXR. 7:15 in the morning, and I want to remind you that this being the season, I mean, you can't walk around New York City these days without running into somebody with a gown and a mortarboard cap. It's the season of graduations, and so we are saluting those graduates each weekday afternoon here on WQXR. Elliot offers dedications and some music for a grad you are proud of weekday afternoons at 3 o'clock. So if you'd like to have a dedication for a graduate in your life, well, it's a matter simply of writing to grads@wqxr.org. Send your dedication message there, and then listen weekday afternoons at 3 o'clock through the end of the month, and Elliot will be pouring praise on your achiever. What are we talking about? From preschool to PhD. That's the phrase we're using. So if you have a grad out of any of those classes, you can have them celebrated on WQXR. Again, send those dedications to grads@wqxr.org. Now, it's Alessandro Stradella's Sinfonia from his work Il Barcheggio. This is trumpeter Nicholas Eklund and the Wausau Baroque Orchestra.

Yes, I agree the ending's a little abrupt, but that's how it works. The Sinfonia from Il Barcheggio, music of Alessandro Stradella, played by the Wausau Baroque Ensemble and trumpeter Nicholas Eklund on Classical 105.9 FM. 22 after 7 o'clock, your morning Bach in a few minutes from the Coffee Cantata. Right now, though, we're going to hear music by an 18-year-old composer. Wrote this. It's the second movement from his first symphony. 18, the guy who wrote this.

0: music written by an 18-year-old Camille Saint-Saëns. That was the second movement, the March and Scherzo, from his first symphony. The Liège Royal Philharmonic and conductor Jean-Jacques Kantoroff on Classical 105.9 WQXR. 18. Amazing. It's just continually amazing, the talent that springs forth from these amazing, incredible people. 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Upcoming performances include Maren Alsop leading the Philadelphia Orchestra in symphonies by Beethoven and Wynton Marsalis, and an all-Schubert recital by soprano Lisa Davidson. 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

That piece is called A New York Minute, music by Marion Burros, played by the duo who call themselves Boyd Meets Girl, guitarist Rupert Boyd and cellist Laura Metcalf. 7:33 with WQXR. It's time for your morning Bach, which today is the trio from the Coffee Cantata. No heavenly subjects, no considerations of eternity, just the issue of what is wrong with these young women drinking all of this coffee? Fun little work. We're going to hear the trio from the Coffee Cantata now. Emma Kirkby, Rogers, Covey Crump, David Thomas are the vocalists, with the Academy of Ancient Music conducted by Christopher Hogwood.

That's the trio, the concluding chorus from the Coffee Cantata, number 211 in the Bach Works catalog, a secular cantata, probably made for performance at the Coffee House in Leipzig, where Bach did a lot of his off-church music making. And it's a fun piece. The text that they sing, the words in English are, "The cat won't give up its mousing, and young women will not give up their coffee." The women do take the heat in this particular cantata, but it's all in good fun. Emma Kirkby, Rogers Covycrump, David Thomas doing the singing, Christopher Hogwood conducting the Academy of Ancient Music, who did the playing. Your Morning Bach on the radio station that brings you some of Sebastian's music every weekday at around 7:30, and that would be WQXR. And now at 21 before 8, we have a piano sonata by Mozart from Mitsuko Uchida.

Mozart's Piano Sonata No. 5. Mitsuko Uchida played it for you this morning on Classical 105.9 WQXR. Tonight on the Young Artists Showcase, some Carnegie Hall people get a little bit of attention. Host Lee Kuntz will present more performances by Ensemble Connect. It's one of the enterprises of Carnegie Hall, supporting some young classical musicians as they launch their professional careers. So there'll be great performances tonight at 9. The Young Artist Showcase. Now, 7 before 8 o'clock, here's the Serenade of Sibelius from Music for a Play about King Christian II. This is the New Zealand Symphony Orchestra.

A Serenade by Sibelius, written as a piece of incidental music for a play. The New Zealand Symphony and conductor Pietari Inkinen on WQXR. A couple of minutes before 8 o'clock now, here's a Brahms Hungarian Dance, the sixth from the Swedish Chamber Orchestra and conductor Thomas Tausig.

The Swedish Chamber Orchestra and the Hungarian Dance No. 6 of Brahms on Classical New York, WQXR, 105.9 FM and HD Newark, 90.3 FM WQXW Ossining, and WNYC FM HD2 New York. Couple of minutes after 8 o'clock. Good morning. Thank you so much for listening to WQXR. Tchaikovsky Violin Concerto music in just a moment. Later in the hour, we'll share with you some of Paul Maurice's music. It's a really wonderful piece for saxophone and orchestra. And we'll bring you a great big march by Sir William Walton. New York weather today. Well, it's sunshiny now, but we'll have increasing clouds today, and it's going to be hot today, the high 93, heat advisory in effect until 8 o'clock tonight. And then later this afternoon and this evening, 30% chance of showers and storms. We'll have those overnight. And then tomorrow, a real change in the weather. Tomorrow's high 68. Right now, 79 in Central Park. And here we have, playing the finale of the Tchaikovsky Violin Concerto, Vladimir Spivakov, with Seiji Ozawa conducting the Philharmonia Orchestra.

Vladimir Spivakov, the violinist there with the Philharmonia Orchestra and conductor Seiji Ozawa, and the final movement of the Violin Concerto of Pyotr Ilyich Tchaikovsky, 13 after 8 with WQXR. Say, we're just a couple of weeks away from a special event happening at City Winery on Manhattan's West Side. It's the first time that a group of radio stations that have begun to work together, sort of making a public celebration. We're going to be part of a group of people bringing together a classical and jazz celebration of America at 2:50, June the 1st, Monday the 1st of June at City Winery. And the whole event is a co-production of WQXR and WBGO and WSHU, three great New York area public media music radio stations. Artist roster includes pianist Lara Downs, clarinetist Anthony McGill, Leslie Harrison, who's a jazz vocalist, host on WBGO, and the jazz ensemble ZA. It's going to be a special evening. Some of your good WQXR friends will be there. Well, I hope you'll be there, too. 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Dig it up on our website. Now, we have The Entrance of the Furies and a Chaconne, some of Jean-Baptiste Lully's music from his telling of the myth of Phaethon. This performance is by the orchestra Tafelmusik.

0: a Chaconne and the Entrance of the Furies, music for Phaeton by Jean-Baptiste Lully. That was Tafel Musik, the ensemble on WQXR, 19 minutes after 8 o'clock in the morning. New York weather today, increasing clouds, well, it's quite sunny now, hot, the high 93, a heat advisory in effect until 8 o'clock this evening, and later this afternoon, 30% chance of showers and storms starting up, and they will come through. And so will some cooler air. Today's high 93, tomorrow's high 68. No kidding. 79 now in New York. In just a moment, we'll hear music of Prokofiev from his strange little opera, Love for Three Oranges. 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Upcoming performances include Marin Alsop leading the Philadelphia Orchestra in symphonies by Beethoven and Marsalis, and an all-Schubert recital by soprano Lisa Davidson. 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

The Marchetta Scherzo from the opera Love for Three Oranges by Prokofiev, the Sao Paulo Symphony, and Maren Alsop on WQXR. 25 minutes after 8 o'clock in the morning, new episode of our podcast, Classical Music Happy Hour, with Emmanuel Ax. New episode out today. The guest this time is the composer, saxophonist, clarinetist, Paquito de Rivera, who has had hands in all kinds of musics for a very long time. And it's a great conversation that he has with Emmanuel Ax, and they play some music, too, together in this episode. So, Classical Music Happy Hour, the podcast. Find it wherever you went, and also at WQXR.org. Now, an overture by Alexander Reinagle, Englishman who came to America in its colonial years. Was here for the first part of the new nation. This is a performance of his overture by Sinfonia Finlandia.

The Pulse of an Irishman, a tune included by Alexander Reinagle in his Overture, music from the time of colonial America. Symphony of Finlandia and conductor Patrick Galois on Classical 105.9 WQXR. Just a touch after 8:30 this morning. Today is World Bee Day. Bee as in the buzzing insect. United Nations declared it a few years ago, and so the commemoration continues, and it's a good thing to be conscious of. Well, first of all, bees intimidate people. That's one thing. But the important thing they do is they give us food, not just honey. They pollinate so many crops, so many places around the country, around the world. And they're really important, and we're struggling to understand them and protect them, and they are under threat. And I think if bees are under threat, we are too. So it's worthy to offer just a moment's thought, consideration to the role that these insects play. And the next time that one buzzes around you, they're after your, if you've got a big glass of high C in front of you, yeah, they're probably after, they don't want you. It's not you they're interested in. It's the sweetness you're carrying around with you in some form. So, they're nice, almost all the time. Here is The Bumblebee, depicted in music by Paul Maurice. Theodore Kerkezos is the saxophone soloist here with the London Symphony.

A bumblebee depicted in music of Paul Maurice. French bee, too, by the way. That's from Maurice's Tableau de Provence. And that was saxophonist Theodore Kerkezos in the London Symphony, conducted by Yuri Simonov. It's WQXR, World Bee Day today. Reason we're playing that. If you thought the only bumblebee in music was Rimsky-Korsakov's, well, you've just met another one. I was mentioning that bees are almost always uninterested in us, but in the sweet things we were carrying, and I mentioned that if you happen to have a glass of high C handy, and Tom wrote in simply saying, high C? Question mark. Yes, they still make it, if that's what you were wondering. No, I don't drink it. I must have mixed it up with an Aperol spritz. I've just got high C and Aperol spritz confused. Sorry about that, Tom, but thanks. I appreciate the question and your attentive listening, too. 22 now before 9 with WQXR. Music now, fit for a king, quite literally. The coronation march for George VI. This is Sir William Walton's Crown Imperial.

0: Crown Imperial, the march by Sir William Walton, the performance by the Royal Philharmonic and conductor Carl Davis at 8:45 with WQXR. In just a moment, we're going to hear a special arrangement of Hugo Wolf's Italian Serenade. It's a terrific performance and a sweet piece for a bright sunny morning. So we'll have that for you in less than a minute. 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
1: For more than 80 years, the Caramore Center for Music and the Arts has brought world-class musicians to its idyllic grounds in Katona, New York. And ahead of the summer season, WQXR is taking you to Caramore for a very special program featuring performances from last summer. You'll hear rising star conductor Anna Rakitina lead the Orchestra of St. Luke's in Tchaikovsky's Symphony No. 5 and the Beethoven Violin Concerto with violinist Stella Chen. Enjoy an evening of music from Caramore Friday night at 9 on WQXR.

Flutist Gilly Schwartzman included in that performance of Hugo Wolf's Italian Serenade. So one of the other violinists got to sit out. Guy Brownstein made that arrangement. Amihai Grosch and Elisa Weilerstein were the other players in that performance of that Serenade by Hugo Wolf. 6 before 9 with WQXR. Now, trumpeter Wynton Marsalis joins Raymond Lepard in the English Chamber Orchestra in this work for 3 of the instruments, but Wynton plays all 3. It's music by Telemann.

Wynton Marsalis, joined by himself twice. He played all three parts in that Telemann work for trumpet. Wynton Marsalis with Raymond Lepard and the National Philharmonic on Classical New York WQXR, 105.9 FM and HD in Newark, 90.3 FM WQXW Ossining, and WNYC FM HD2 New York. Good morning. It's 3 minutes after 9 o'clock. 81 degrees the temperature now in Central Park. Our forecast high today, 93 is the forecast high. 81 now. Heat advisory in effect until 8 o'clock tonight. And later today, this afternoon, this evening, we'll have some showers and thunderstorms. They'll continue overnight and into tomorrow morning as well. And then it'll be much cooler tomorrow. The high tomorrow only in the upper 60s, but low 90s today. In this hour on WQXR, we will share with you music by Alessandro Scarlatti. And right now, we'll have the Ballade No. 1 of Chopin from pianist Gabor Farkas.

pianist Gabor Farkas and Chopin's Ballade No. 1 on WQXR. 13 after 9. Now, the Symphony No. 2 of Ferdinand Hérold. This is the orchestra called Les Agréments.

0: The Symphony No. 2 of Ferdinand Erol. That was Les Agréments, the orchestra, overseen by Guy Van Vass. They're a Belgian band. They get together every once in a while, this ensemble, for particular projects. And the recording, the Parisian Symphony, was the occasion for the Erol recording you just heard. Almost 9:30 in the morning with WQXR. Next, the Symphonic Dances from Leonard Bernstein's West Side Story. 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The auction includes Art Nouveau, equestrian subjects, travel posters, and the history of posters and lithography, featuring works for Parisian nightclubs by Paul Collin and Mucha, promoting bicycles. On view now and at auction, Thursday, May 21st. Known in many places as Tomorrow. 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
1: 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Eileen Chan conducts a program featuring a suite from Prokofiev's ballet Cinderella. Prokofiev's suite, usually heard in a solo piano arrangement, shimmers with vibrant orchestral color and charms with its whimsical spirit. Principal cello Carter Bray also performs Saint-Saëns' exciting Cello Concerto No. 1. Concerts are May 27th through 30th at David Geffen Hall. Tickets at nyphil.org.
0: Say, with those concerts with Carter Bray, you need to catch those. He's concluding his tenure at the New York Philharmonic soon. Carter Bray, after a long, long, wonderful career as principal cello there. All right, now, the Symphonic Dances from West Side Story. This is a performance by the Los Angeles Philharmonic, conducted by Leonard Bernstein.

0: If you're listening carefully, able to concentrate, if it's not just background music, can knock you down every time, that piece. The Symphonic Dances from Leonard Bernstein's West Side Story. That was Bernstein himself conducting the Los Angeles Philharmonic on Classical 105.9 WQXR. 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Upcoming performances include Maren Alsop leading the Philadelphia Orchestra in symphonies by Beethoven and Marsalis, and an all-Schubert leader recital by soprano Lisa Davidson. More at carnegiehall.org.
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A Concerto Grosso by Alessandro Scarlatti. E Europa Galante, the orchestra, performing Fabio Biondi, the conductor. 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Warm enough for you? 83 now in Central Park, forecast high today. Low 90s or near mid 90s, 93 is what they're talking about. Heat advisory continues in effect until 8 o'clock tonight. And this afternoon, 4-ish, 5-ish, some thunderstorms will start to move through the area. They'll continue through the evening and overnight and into part of tomorrow. We'll have some showers as well. And then tomorrow, the high temperature will be 68 degrees. 93 today and 83 right now in Central Park. So if you don't like it, stick around. It's going to change. This hour on WQXR, we'll bring you a great Haydn symphony, a work for piano and orchestra by Robert Schumann. And right now, the Pavane of Maurice Ravel. Daniel Barenboim conducts this performance by Orchestre de Paris.

Ravel's Pavane, Orchestre de Paris, conducted by Daniel Barenboim on WQXR. 11 minutes after 10 o'clock. Great Haydn Symphony, one of his later ones, the number 96, is yours to enjoy in a few minutes. After we hear music by the Englishwoman Ruth Gipps, this is the third movement of her oboe concerto. Juliana Koch is the soloist here with the BBC Philharmonic, conducted by Roman Gamba.

The third movement of the Oboe Concerto of Ruth Gipps. Juliana Koch was the soloist there with the BBC Philharmonic, conducted by Roman Gamba on WQXR Classical 105.9 FM. In just a moment, the Miracle Symphony of Joseph Haydn. No actual miracle included, but still, nice nickname. WQXR is supported by the Morgan Library and Museum, presenting Wolfgang Amadeus Mozart Treasures from the Mozarteum Foundation of Salzburg. It's a new exhibition by the Morgan that invites listeners to experience the genius behind the masterpieces. For the first time, Mozart's clavichord and violin travel to the United States, alongside portraits, letters, music manuscripts, and more. On view at the Morgan through May 31st. More information is available at themorgan.org. So the miracle of a symphony. The story is that after the performance of this symphony number 96 of Haydn, the crowd, with great enthusiasm, rushed forward to the stage to praise the musicians, and a chandelier in the auditorium fell to the ground, killing no one. Thus, the nickname Miracle. Is the story true? It doesn't matter. It's a nice story. That's why we tell it. But here's the symphony now. It's Joseph Haydn's 96th from Les Musiciens du Louvre and conductor Mark Minkowski.

0: Joseph Haydn's Miracle Symphony, so-called. The number 96 in D is the more formal title. That was the Orchestre Les Musiciens du Louvre and their conductor Mark Minkowski. It's WQXR, Classical 105.9 FM, saluting the class of 2026. 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

Music of Robert Schumann on WQXR. His introduction and Concert Allegro. He'd been trying to write some pieces for a great pianist and an orchestra that would allow the pianist to show off lots of his stuff, or her stuff, without the full length of what would be considered a big concerto. And this is one of those works. Schumann wrote a couple of those things. Murray Pariah was the soloist here with Claudio Abbado and the Berlin Philharmonic. This is Classical New York, WQXR, 105.9 FM at HD Newark, 90.3 FM, WQXW Ossining, and WNYC FM, HD2, New York. Elliot Forrest joins you in just a moment with Music by Handel. I want to remind you once again that we're taking graduate dedications. Elliot brings them to you weekday afternoons at 3 o'clock. So if you'd like your grad on it, send us a dedication to grads@wqxr.org. And then listen for Elliot and those dedications at 3 o'clock each weekday afternoon.

A sonata by Handel here on WQXR. Elliot Forrest with you. It's so interesting. We've been thinking about the moon for a very long time. Of course, the Artemis mission just went up, circled the moon, and came back. But this is music from an 1875 opera called A Trip to the Moon, based on the writings of Jules Verne. Music of Offenbach on WQXR.

0: A Trip to the Moon, music of Offenbach, an opera inspired by Jules Verne's From the Earth to the Moon. Coming up, Beethoven, and a little bit later on, our salute to the grads. 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Voices reading list, and more at schomburg.org/100.
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The third movement from the Piano Sonata number 16 of Beethoven, Paul Lewis, the pianist, here on WQXR. Some children's games by Georges Bizet and our midday Mozart coming up, but first, the beautiful Fantasy on a Theme by Thomas Tallis. Music of Ray Fun Williams.

0: Stunning, right? The fantasy on a theme by Thomas Tallis of Ray Vaughan Williams, the London Chamber Orchestra. Coming up a little bit later on, music from one of the great film composers, Bernard Herrmann. 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On view now and at auction Thursday, May 21st. 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
2: 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And ahead of the summer season, WQXR is taking you to Caramore for a very special program featuring performances from last summer. You'll hear rising star conductor Anna Rakitina lead the Orchestra of St. Luke's in Tchaikovsky's Symphony No. 5 and the Beethoven Violin Concerto with violinist Stella Chen. 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
0: Jeux d'enfants, the children's games now of the French composer Georges Bizet. 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

What were your favorite games when you were a kid? The children's games of Georges Bizet, that was the Dresden Philharmonic. Me, I guess I would just go outside and play with my friends until the sun went down. Coming up, our Midday Mozart. 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More at carnegiehall.org. Philip Boskovsky, the violinist and conductor, a set of contra dances by Mozart, our Midday Mozart.

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I'm Elliot Forrest. This is a real trip, literally and figuratively. This is the Symphonie Fantastique of Hector Berlioz, troubled artist and working his way not only through love, but drugs as well. Charles Munch, the Boston Symphony, Hector Berlioz's Symphonie Fantastique on WQXR.

0: Story of a tortured artist woven into this drug-fueled symphony, the Symphony Fantastique of Hector Berlioz, Charles Munch, the Boston Symphony on WQXR. Still to come, we'll hear music of Bach and later on our score at 4. 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

Pop quiz, how many players in an octet? Yes, you guessed it, it's eight people. From Consortium Classicum, playing the finale, the fifth movement from the octet in C of Ignaz Pleyel. This is Classical New York, WQXR, 105.9 FM and HD Newark, 90.3 FM, WQXW Ossining, and WNYC FM HD2 New York. Coming up a little bit later on, music from Bernard Herrmann. If you know anything about Bernard Herrmann, you know he wrote that music from Psycho, you know, reep, reep, reep, but he wrote a lot of other things and a lot of films. We'll get to him in just a little bit. First, the Italian Concerto in F of Bach, Peter Serkin, the pianist.

0: Peter Serkin, the pianist, the Italian Concerto in F of Bach. 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The auction includes Art Nouveau, equestrian subjects, travel posters, and the history of posters and lithography, featuring works for Parisian nightclubs by Paul Cullen and Musha promoting bicycles. On view now and at auction Thursday, May 21st. 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
1: 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Marek Janowski conducts Mendelssohn's Scottish Symphony. Inspired by Mendelssohn's visit to Scotland, it vividly evokes its mysterious ruined castles and rugged landscape. Mozart's Serenata Notturna opens this program, which also features principal trumpet Christopher Martin performing Haydn's virtuosic trumpet concerto. May 21st through 23rd at David Geffen Hall. 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
0: Perhaps the greatest writer for guitar and orchestra who ever lived. Music of Joaquin Rodrigo now is Fantasy for a Gentleman. Charles Romero is the guitarist with the Chamber Orchestra of Europe.

Charles Romero is the guitarist, the Chamber Orchestra of Europe, and the Fantasy for a Gentleman from the Spanish composer Joaquin Rodrigo on WQXR. Today is World Bee Day. Yes, don't swat them or kill them. We need all the bees we can get. This is called Bees and Bumblebees.

Music of Yushan Dede, that was Bees and Bumblebees on World Bee Day. How about we pair Birds and the Bees? That was the Bees and now the Birds. Music of Emil von Reznicek.

0: the Golden Oriole Overture of Emil von Reznicek. Some bird music here on WQXR, the Berlin Radio Symphony Orchestra performing for you. Coming up, music of Giovanni Battista Sammartini, and a little bit later on, Songs Without Words by Mendelssohn. You fill in the lyrics. 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A classical and jazz celebration of America at 250, Monday, June 1st at 7 p.m. For more information and tickets, go to WQXR.org.
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Coming up, music of Charles Gounod, an opera composer he is known for mostly, but we'll hear a symphony of his. And a little bit later on, we will have our score at four. But first, from the Songs Without Words, and Andante, this is the Opus 19, number one, called Sweet Remembrance, music of Mendelssohn.

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Our comfort zone, very sweet. It's actually called Sweet Remembrance, one of the songs without words by Mendelssohn. Elliot Forrest with you on a Wednesday. Okay, it got really hot. It heated up a little bit. It was cold and jackets and then hot. It happens. John Lubach, the conductor with the Orchestra of St. John's, the Second Symphony of Charles Gounod.

0: Second symphony of the otherwise opera composer Charles Gounod, his symphony number 2 in E-flat, the Orchestra of St. John's performing on WQXR. Coming up, we will hear a piece called Starlight, and a little bit later on, our score at 4.
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Perhaps some lovely discovery for you. Music of Margaret Ruthven Lang, an American composer born in Boston in 1867. She lived into the 1970s. Her music championed by pianist Lucy Morrow, who you heard play the Starlight piece of Margaret Ruthven Lang here on WQXR. Elliot Forrest with you. A little serenade. People thought this was written by Haydn, but it was really written by Roman Hofstetter.

Beautiful Serenade by Roman Hofstetter. That was the Kodaly Quartet playing here on Classical New York, WQXR, 105.9 FM and HD Newark, 90.3 FM, WQXW Ossining, and WNYC FM HD2 New York. Elliot Forrest with you. We are so proud of everyone graduating from everything, from kindergarten to college and graduate degrees. 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Today, we congratulate Kara and Marjorie Allen Kahn. They're so proud of their niece, Riley Kaplan, who graduated from high school yesterday. This is for you. The Florentina of Julius Fucek.

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Festive music to celebrate all of our grads this year. 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An overture now. This is the music of Johann Melchior Mölter.

0: An overture in B flat by Johann Melchior Molter. That was the Camerata Bacchianas performing here on WQXR. Coming up next, music of a Russian composer who died about 5 years ago, Nikolai Kasputin. A Pastorale is next.
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Music from a Soviet composer who died about 5 years ago, worked in jazz and classical, a pastoral from a set of etudes, music of Nikolai Kapustin here on WQXR. I'm Elliot Forrest, one of my favorite film composers, Bernard Herrmann. We'll hear a little bit of an unusual score from him during our score at four coming up. But first, music from one of the most popular operas of all time, A Suite of Music from Carmen by Georges Bizet.

Raphael Frubeck de Burgos and the London Symphony and a suite of music from the opera Carmen by Georges Bizet here on WQXR. Coming up, music from a film version of The Worlds of Gulliver, the Gulliver's Travels film. This is a little bit of an unusual one. First, a horn concerto. This is music of Leopold Mozart.

When we say Mozart, we almost always mean Wolfgang Amadeus Mozart, but that was music by Leopold Mozart, Wolfie's dad. His horn concerto in D, that was Michael Thompson, the horn soloist with the Philharmonia Orchestra and WQXR. Coming up, our score at 4, music of Bernard Herrmann.

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Time for our score at four, music from a 1960s adaptation of the story of Gulliver's Travels, the film called The Three Worlds of Gulliver. Featured a lot of unusual special effects done by the master Ray Harryhausen, and music by Bernard Herrmann. Our score at four.

Music written for the 1960 movie The Three Worlds of Gulliver, based on Gulliver's Travels. Bernard Herrmann wrote the score, and you heard it on The Score at Four. Good afternoon, I'm Terrence McKnight. Glad to be with you wherever you may be. Right now we're going to continue listening to music. This is by Schubert. This is Impromptu No. 3, Paul Lewis playing piano.

One of those spontaneous compositions by Franz Schubert, his impromptu number 3. Paul Lewis played it right here on WQXR. A couple of days ago, it was Monday. Yeah, John Batiste was at WQXR. He was in the green space giving us a preview of his upcoming record where he's looking at music by Mozart. And he's taking Mozart on a journey through America, through Black America in particular. His record is called Black Mozart. You'll be hearing more about it. It's coming out in June. John Batiste, it was good to see so many WQXR listeners in the green space. Lovely being here on radio, but up close, man, such a great time. Let's continue with music by Josef Gorecki. This is a cello concerto. Kinga Gabrujani plays cello with the Harmonious Society of Tickle Fiddle Gentlemen.

0: Kinga Gaborjani, the cellist, playing with the Harmonious Society of Tickle Fiddle Gentlemen. That was Joseph Goretzky's Cello Concerto in D. WQXR is supported by Swan Auction Galleries, featuring highlights from the Gooding family collection of vintage posters. The auction includes Art Nouveau, equestrian subjects, travel posters, and the history of posters and lithography. Featuring works for Parisian nightclubs by Paul Collin and Mucha promoting bicycles. On view now and at auction Thursday, May 21st. 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
0: Whatever the temperature is right now, tomorrow it's going to be much cooler. About 67 degrees for a high tomorrow, so be aware of that. Right now we're going to hear the Rhapsody Espanol. Maurice Ravel wrote it. Here's Jeffrey Simon conducting the Philharmonia.

0: Rhapsody Español, music by Maurice Ravel, played by the Philharmonia. Coming up on WQXR, music for string quartet, up next.
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The finale from the String Quartet No. 3 by Carl Ditters von Dittersdorf. That's on a recording by the Franz Schubert Quartet. We'll continue now with The Myth of Spring. It's a symphonic poem by Ludovic Mortelmans. We're going to hear the Brussels Belgian Radio and Television Philharmonic Orchestra. Sylvier van den Broek conducts.

The Myth of Spring. That's by Ludovic Mortelmans. Well, it's not a myth. Spring temperatures back tomorrow. Temperatures in the mid-60s, much unlike today. Here's some music by Vivaldi on WQXR. This is his Concerto No. 9, played by the Franz Liszt Chamber Orchestra.

coming up. I'm going to bring some music by Gabrielle Fauré. Heard from Maurice Ravel a little bit earlier. Right now, we'll hear from Edward Elgar. This is the Froissart Overture. Brighton Thompson conducting the London Philharmonic.

Antonio Vivaldi's Concerto No. 9, John Williams playing guitar, Janos Rolla conducting the Franz Liszt Chamber Orchestra, here on WQXR.

0: Froissart Overture by Edward Elgar. Brighton Thompson conducting London Philharmonic Orchestra. The Jerome L. Green Foundation is proud to be a major funder of WQXR, New York City's only classical music station.
1: 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And ahead of the summer season, WQXR is taking you to Caramore for a very special program featuring performances from last summer. You'll hear rising star conductor Anna Rakitina lead the Orchestra of St. Luke's in Tchaikovsky's Symphony No. 5 and the Beethoven Violin Concerto with violinist Stella Chen. Enjoy an evening of music from Caramore Friday night at 9 on WQXR.
0: And the music continues with Pelléas and Mélisande. This is by Gabriel Fauré. Andrew Davis conducting New Philharmonia Orchestra.

Pelléas and Mélisande. The story set to music by Gabriel Fauré. You hear Andrew Davis conducting New Philharmonia Orchestra right here on WQXR. Let's continue now with a symphony. This is by Johann Baptist von Hall. His symphony in A, played by the Nicholas Esterhazy Sinfonia.

Symphony in A Major by Johann Baptiste von Hall. Uwe Grott conducting the Nicholas Esterhazy Sinfonia right here on WQXR. Did you know today was World Bee Day? It's an important day. Let's hear some music by Nikolai Rimsky-Korsakov. This is, you know what it is. Maybe. Flight of the Bumblebee. Here it is. Comes from the Tell of the Tsar Zoltan. Nemoyarvi conducting Royal Scottish National Orchestra on World Bee Day.

Nikolai Rimsky-Korsakov's Flight of the Bumblebee. That was Naomi Yarvey conducting Royal Scottish National Orchestra. We played that today because today is World Bee Day. Goes back to 2018. That's when it was first celebrated. Just making us, you know, aware of the importance of pollinators like bees. Bats are pollinators too. We're WQXR. We're Classical New York. 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David Violi is seated at the piano. Joseph Swenson is conducting the Lille National Orchestra. We're going to hear the Piano Concerto number 2, just the fourth movement. This is music by Marie Troutman-Yael.

Fourth movement from the Piano Concerto No. 2 by Marie Trautmann-Yael. David Violi playing piano. Joseph Swinson conducting the Lille National Orchestra. You know, so many of the great composers wrote piano concertos. Could just go down the list. But here's one who did not. Richard Wagner. Never did. Wrote a symphony. Not a piano concerto. Let's take a listen to his overture from an opera, Tannhäuser. Silvio Barbisso conducting Staatskapelle Dresden.

0: The overture from Tannhäuser, Silvio Barbiso conducting Staatskapelle Dresden, playing that music by Richard Wagner here on WQXR. 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
1: 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Eileen Chan conducts a program featuring a suite from Prokofiev's ballet Cinderella. Prokofiev's suite, usually heard in a solo piano arrangement, shimmers with vibrant orchestral color and charms with its whimsical spirit. Principal cello Carter Bray also performs Saint-Saëns' exciting Cello Concerto No. 1. Concerts are May 27th through 30th at David Geffen Hall. Tickets at nyphil.org.
0: For his day job, Joseph Haydn wrote symphonies. Throughout his career, he wrote more than 100. In the last 12 years of his life, didn't touch symphonic form at all. I guess he knew it was time. Let's take a listen to one of the last ones. This is Symphony No. 101. It's known as The Clock. Music by Papa Haydn on WQXR.

0: Known as The Clock, Symphony No. 101 by Joseph Haydn, Claudio Abbado, conducting Chamber Orchestra of Europe here on WQXR. What you in the mood for next? Who said Bach? Okay, Bach it is. Stick around.
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Wilhelm Kempf playing piano. Sebastian Bach wrote that for his brother, older brother, as he was leaving home. That's On the Departure of His Most Beloved Brother, a Capriccio by Johann Sebastian Bach. 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This music is by Verdi, comes from Nabucco. This is Orchestra of La Scala, and the chorus, Riccardo Muti is conducting the chorus of the Hebrew Slaves.

0: E Major Serenade by Julius Röntgen. That's on a recording by the Brandenburg State Orchestra Frankfurt, David Porcelain conducting. E must be a good key for serenades. Something about E major. It's not the only one. We're WQXR, and we're supported by Poster House, a boutique museum in Chelsea, presenting Act Black, posters from Black American stage and screen, an exhibition on prominent theatrical performances and films from Jim Crow America. These advertisements illustrate a hidden era of Black cultural development when performers started to reclaim harmful narratives and increasingly diverse mainstream audiences sought themselves in stories. Now on view. 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

The Minuet and Trio by Muzio Clementi comes from his Symphony in C, his first symphony. Francesco Davalos conducting Philharmonia Orchestra here on WQXR. We've got music by Cesar Franck. Now, this is his sonata for violin and piano. Judith Ingolfsson is playing violin. Vladimir Stupel plays piano.

Sonata for Violin and Piano by César Franck. Judith Ingolfsson playing violin. Vladimir Stupo, the pianist, playing that for us here on WQXR. Got some music by Robert Schumann. William Grant Still is on the program. Edward Elgar. That's great music for you, for your enjoyment. I'm Terrence McKnight, and we're Classical New York. 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Here's Robert Schumann.